0: hotter than the love. 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

0: 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Would you rescue me? Would you rescue me? Would you rescue me when I'm by myself? When I need your love, if I need your help, would you rescue me? Would you rescue me?
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2: 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Orain arte, radaretik egon den Texaseko talde honi, munduaren leioak zabaldu zaizkio Freaking Out abesti gordin eta zintzo honekin. 2000ko hamarkadako rock alternatiboaren soinu nostalgiko ez baliatuz, Dexter and the Moonrocksek gu bezalako entzuleak erakarri ditu beraien ibilbide.